0: far from my childhood, my garment shreds, tidal wave of self-dominance. It's so ominous.
1: Wait a second. Petrovich said, don't you worry. This guy is cool under any circumstances. He's sweet as molasses.
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Within love, you'll find creativity, freedom, trust, hope, and thankfulness. Moment to moment, listen to your spirit, the quiet, still voice inside, the gentle whisper of the Holy Spirit, your one true inner guide. The external, the outside world, the cacophony will try to force your hand. Stand strong.

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1: Some people think little girls should be seen and not heard, but I think... Oh, bondage! Up yours! One!

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1: I had Mark Owen.
0: 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Showed him off on my arm. I said, give me some head, bitch.

0: Please talk to me. It's okay to be scared about what happened. I'm scared too.
1: Scared? About which thing? There's so many options.

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Pussy, I don't owe nobody. Pussy, where you want from me? Pussy, I don't owe nobody. Pussy, where you want from me? Pussy, I don't owe nobody. Pussy, where you want from me? Believe that's how.

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1: A little we music has not got stuff.
0: If we need
1: that. And they blame the computers. That. It's not the tool's fault.

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What steers now? What's instinct when longings embossed urge past recognition? Bear trap rehinges in transit to trial. Mirror, door, bird, conveyor, beta stage, teaser, testing, taser, target's capacity is proscenium. Software gets hardwired to rubric of shadow, like Buto. What's growing? What's down there? What's pulled out the cellar? Which dead fan's hand am I shaking? Why is the tremor?

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To be near. To be near. To be far. To be far. To be far. To be far. To be in between. To be in between. To be in between. To be in the moment. To be in the moment. To be in the moment.

0: Please talk to me. It's okay to be scared about what happened. I'm scared too.
1: Scared? About which thing? There's so many options.